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There goes Russell Dickerson. Ever watch an award show and think, you know what this show needs? Fewer awards. Well, congrats. The Emmys are listening. Details next. Jake Owen now, Country 105.

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Detroit City, pulled in this country kitchen. Try their brand of barbecue, Zion's it finger licking. I paid the tab and the lady asked me how'd I like my biscuit. I'll be honest with you, ma'am, it ain't like mama fixed it.

little bit of drizzle on my window this morning. It'll clear up this afternoon with some sunshine, but gusty winds and only getting up to 19. That's it. I know. Pretty chilly this morning. It's sitting at 12.

0: to know you, everything about you makes me want you, know what you're doing, baby, don't you, don't you?
1: 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Surprising answer coming up next. This is Owen Rigling, Country 105.

A little bit of drizzle out my window right now and blustery winds. Sunshine this afternoon, but only getting up to 19. That's it. Cold tonight, down to 10. Sunny and 22 tomorrow. Sunny and 26 Friday. Right now, it's only 12.

A mix of sun and cloud today and a bit cooler with a high of only 19 degrees. We'll also have a gusty northwest wind. Tonight, a low of 10, and there could be some fog patches develop overnight. Tomorrow, a mix of sun and cloud and a high of 22 degrees.

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Today's best country. Country 105, Matt joining you here. Hope your day is going wonderful. Bit of a cooler day today, under 20 degrees. So probably a good day to maybe do some hard labor. Or not. I'm not going to tell you what to do. Here's High Valley. I'm leaving you.

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You think that that fellow employee that you have there is lazy? Just give me 10 minutes and don't look at him or her.

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1: 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It's a Wednesday afternoon. We were talking about pet peeves around your house. These are just pet peeves that people have in everyday life.

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1: If you just popped into the show, we're talking about that couple who were flying over a canola field in Saskatchewan, a little Cessna, and there's a little window that you can take pictures out.
2: Yeah, I didn't know that.
1: That the pilot also slash husband tells his wife, hey, listen, just close that because I don't want you to drop your phone. Ah, I won't drop my phone. Boof.